0: música.
1: ATL, Jacob. The realest is back. Holiday season.
2: I got that
1: Sexy Red.
2: That
1: this is that Northside Saint.

Nature deals not in smooth continuous. The computer has been told to continue drawing these lines, but changing the direction. Now I'm going to generate a fractal before your very eyes. In fractals, I'd like to show you how she does this, every so often and at different distances. Now that's a very simple set of instructions, but look what happens after they've been carried out for, say, 10 generations.

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I look so good, you look so good, maybe we should all leak it together. F*** it. You only live once, let the people see.

Nature deals not in smooth continuous. The computer has been told to continue drawing these lines but changing the direction. Now I'm going to generate a fractal before your very eyes. In fractals, I'd like to show you how she does this, every so often and at different distances. Now that's a very simple set of instructions, but look what happens after they've been carried out for, say, 10 generations.

I'm trying to be the bigger man when they try and belittle me, but boy, if you trigger me. I remember my history, I don't run from my losses, so I can't run from a victory. Spirit and

Listening to Huss got me hustling harder. 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In a party plotting who we can run up on after. Used to be nothing but laughter, now it's just nothing but drama. 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You all stepping like Harden. 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
1: We are printing here Euskadi Tikeinak, and we want to advertise past and the energy.

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1: Oh, damn. Yo, hold on, man. I don't really think I said what I meant to say. It's like,
2: really what he's trying to say. He don't want to hold you down. If it's meant to be, what's lost shall be found. When you come around, make her feel like miracle. But when you back on the move again, like a carousel, the game go round.